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11: Clear skies tonight, becoming more partly cloudy later on, low of 13. Tomorrow morning, mix of sun and cloud, high of 25, turning clear, low of 8. Friday, sunny, high of 26, then clear, low of 13.
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10: Clear skies tonight, becoming more partly cloudy later on, low of 13. Tomorrow morning, mix of sun and cloud, high of 25, turning clear, low of 8. Friday, sunny, high of 26, then clear, low of 13.
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7: Clear skies tonight, becoming more partly cloudy later on, low of 13. Tomorrow morning, mix of sun and cloud, high of 25, turning clear, low of 8. Friday, sunny, high of 26, then clear, low of 13.
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3: Weather. Clear skies tonight, becoming more partly cloudy later on, low of 13. Tomorrow morning, mix of sun and cloud, high of 25, turning clear, low of 8. Friday, sunny, high of 26, then clear, low of 13.

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7: Clear skies tonight, becoming more partly cloudy later on, low of 13. Tomorrow morning, mix of sun and cloud, high of 25, turning clear, low of 8. Friday, sunny, high of 26, then clear, low of 13.
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8: Clear skies tonight, becoming more partly cloudy later on, low of 13. Tomorrow morning, mix of sun and cloud, high of 25, turning clear, low of 8. Friday, sunny, high of 26, then clear, low of 13.
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9: Clear skies tonight, becoming more partly cloudy later on, low of 13. Tomorrow morning, mix of sun and cloud, high of 25, turning clear, low of 8. Friday, sunny, high of 26, then clear, low of 13.
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5: Clear skies tonight, becoming more partly cloudy later on, low of 13. Tomorrow morning, mix of sun and cloud, high of 25, turning clear, low of 8. Friday, sunny, high of 26, then clear, low of 13.
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0: Free tickets to the Brand Van concert happening this Monday night at the Pacific Palisades. Are you going to all in if you want to answer a couple of questions? Mainly, what is Todd's favorite cheese? 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Let's see about that.
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1: Good morning, I'm Brad Obain. Canadian forest industry groups are welcoming the U.S. decision to pause the implementation of new 50% tariffs on a range of goods, including wood products. President Donald Trump put off the tariffs for 3 days while details of a new trade deal continue to be hammered out. Interim president of the BC Lumber Trade Council, Kim Hackstad, says the pause is good news, but there's still a lot of uncertainty for businesses on both sides of the border.
2: We'd like to see the elimination of what is a stroke of the pen risk, which kind of means that without a lot of process or congressional approval, that the U.S. can change tariff rates and the tariffs that are applied.
1: Prime Minister Mark Carney met with provincial and territorial premiers yesterday discussing the trade negotiations. The Prime Minister's office says he emphasized on building our economic strength at home and diversifying our partners abroad, adding that's how we'll build a stronger, more independent, and more resilient Canadian economy. A new sports competition is building friendships and keeping seniors in shape. McCarthy Place and Cedarcroft Place are the venues for the All Seniors Care Bocce Ball League. Senior Health and Wellness Director Stephanie Schmidt says the seniors are even carrying signs supporting their teams, with one player being 96 years old.
3: And she's never been on a team in her life, and she's so proud to be on this team. And she's like, see, at 96, I still got it. I'm on a team, and age is just a number.
1: Officials add the sport is bringing the seniors together and keeping them active. New sidewalks in St. Mary's will improve safety and connectivity. Officials say an installation on Glass Street adds an extra 220 meters from the existing sidewalk terminus at Guest Court to Junction Station Dog Park. A sidewalk has also been installed on Thames Road to create a connection between the Grand Trunk Trail and Queen Street West. Officials say while both projects are small in scale, they have a meaningful impact on how residents move in the community. A 51-year-old man from North Perth is facing charges after three vehicles were stolen. OPP officers executed a search warrant at Perth Road 178 near the border of Huron County. Police say the vehicles and more than $76,000 of property linked to a break and enter were recovered. Charges include counts of possession of property obtained by crime and altering a vehicle's identification number. Stay in the know, sign up for daily and weekly news alerts, MyStratfordNow.com.
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4: Mainly sunny with a high of 25 and a humidex of 28 for today. Clear tonight with a low of 9. Sunny with a mix of sun and cloud this afternoon, a high of 26 and a humidex of 29. And a mix of sun and cloud Saturday, good chance of rain and a high of 26. We sit at 13 in Stratford.
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There's a bit of a construction update for you about Huron Street. I'll get those details for you coming up shortly. First, though, it's Christina Aguilera, What a Girl Wants on Today FM.

0: 107.7 Today FM, Stratford's best music. That was Justin Bieber in Speed Demon. Good morning, I'm KFEL. We are going to see a high of 25 with a humidex of 28. We're sitting at 13 right now. And there is a construction update for you. Huron Street reconstruction project is continuing. The section of Foreman Ave between Huron and Norman Street, that's near the Tim Hortons, of course, has been reopened. And the installation of sanitary storm and water main services now carries on across the north of the intersection. So if you want to see a complete list of this construction, it's easy to find. I have posted it up for you on the Today FM Facebook page.
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0: 107.7 Today FM, Stratford's best music. That was Sean Desmond, and I like this. Good morning, I'm KFL. We sit at 13 degrees right now, and we are going to get it up to a high of 25 with a humidex of 28. And today, this afternoon, 3 to 6 on Today FM, we are going to revisit one of the greatest moments in Canadian history, musical history. The Tragically Hip performed their last concert 10 years ago, and we are going to play every track from the band's final set list today from 3 to 6. So if you're a Hip fan, this is the place to come and enjoy 3 to 6 today as we celebrate 10 years since the Hip performed their last concert.
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0: 107.7 Today FM, Stratford's best music. And that was Avril Lavigne and Young and Dumb featuring Simple Plan. I'm KFL, and guess what we're getting ready for today? It's Thursday. 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
1: Good morning, I'm Brad Obey. Canadian forest industry groups are welcoming the U.S. decision to pause the implementation of new 50% tariffs on a range of goods, including wood products. President Donald Trump put off the tariffs for 3 days while details of a new trade deal continue to be hammered out. Interim president of the BC Lumber Trade Council, Kim Hackstad, says the pause is good news, but there's still a lot of uncertainty for businesses on both sides of the border.
2: We'd like to see the elimination of what is a stroke of the pen risk, which kind of means that without a lot of process or congressional approval, that the U.S. can change tariff rates and the tariffs that are applied.
1: Prime Minister Mark Carney met with provincial and territorial premiers yesterday discussing the trade negotiations. The Prime Minister's office says he emphasized on building our economic strength at home and diversifying our partners abroad, adding that's how we'll build a stronger, more independent, and more resilient Canadian economy. A new sports competition is building friendships and keeping seniors in shape. McCarthy Place and Cedarcroft Place are the venues for the All Seniors Care Bocce Ball League. Senior Health and Wellness Director Stephanie Schmidt says the seniors are even carrying signs supporting their teams, with one player being 96 years old.
3: And she's never been on a team in her life, and she's so proud to be on this team. And she's like, see, at 96, I still got it. I'm on a team, and age is just a number.
1: Officials add the sport is bringing the seniors together and keeping them active. New sidewalks in St. Mary's will improve safety and connectivity. Officials say an installation on Glass Street adds an extra 220 meters from the existing sidewalk terminus at Guest Court to Junction Station Dog Park. A sidewalk has also been installed on Thames Road to create a connection between the Grand Trunk Trail and Queen Street West. Officials say while both projects are small in scale, they have a meaningful impact on how residents move in the community. A 51-year-old man from North Perth is facing charges after 3 vehicles were stolen. OPP officers executed a search warrant at Perth Road 178 near the border of Huron County. Police say the vehicles and more than $76,000 of property linked to a break and enter were recovered. Charges include counts of possession of property obtained by crime and altering a vehicle's identification number. Stay in the know. Sign up for daily and weekly news alerts. MyStratfordNow.com.
0: Today FM weather.
4: Mainly sunny with a high of 25 and a humidex of 28 for today. Clear tonight with a low of 9. Sunny with a mix of sun and cloud this afternoon. A high of 26 and a humidex of 29. And a mix of sun and cloud Saturday, good chance of rain and a high of 26. We sit at 13 in Stratford.
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It's 7:09. Good morning, KFO with you. It's 13 degrees. We're going to see a high of 25 with a humidex of 28 today. And a very special day today on Today FM. We are going to be doing an awesome little show coming up at 3 o'clock where we're going to play the last set from the Tragically Hip's last concert. So we're going to talk about the Tragically Hip today. How? Well, we'll get into that coming up very, very shortly. But first, it's Olivia Rodrigo on 107.7 Today FM.

0: 107.7 Today FM, Stratford's best music, and wait for me, it's 7:16. Good morning. We are sitting at 13 degrees. We're going to see a high of 25 with a humidex of 28, and today will be the day we play the Tragically Hip's final set list from 10 years ago at their final concert in Kingston, Ontario, and I thought, what a great time to talk about amazing concerts. Now, I know a lot of people love the Hip. Dave Elliott, the unofficial mayor of Tavistock, went to see their final tour stop in London. Loved it. I saw the Hip years ago in Barrie. Loved it. They're on my list of greatest concerts of all time. I've seen Aerosmith. I've seen Metallica. I've seen Motley Crue. I've seen a lot of big pop stars. I've seen Keith Urban. Great concert. I've seen a lot of awesome shows. So let's talk about those awesome concerts you've seen. What is the greatest concert you've ever been to? I would love to hear from you. 519-272-9834. Tell me about the greatest concert you've ever seen.
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I'm giving you a shot to get it four passes to the Comic-Con in Stratford this Saturday at the Best Western Plus, the Arden Park Hotel. So I got a four-pack of passes up for grabs for Comic-Con at the Best Western Plus, the Arden Park Hotel. All you have to do is text the word HIP to 519-272-9834. 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And the four-pack of passes to Comic-Con at the Best Western Plus, the Arden Park Hotel here in Stratford this Saturday are yours. Text the word HIP to 519-272-9834, and those four pack of passes are yours. 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

0: Stratford's Best Music, 107.7 Today FM with Michael Jackson and Man in the Mirror. Good morning, KFL with you, and I've got a chance for you to win four passes to Comic-Con in Stratford this Saturday at the Best Western plus the Arden Park Hotel. All you have to do is text the word HIP to 519-272-9834. You text the word HIP to 519-272-9834. You'll get yourself four passes to the Best Western plus the Arden Park Hotel for Stratford Comic-Con, where you can meet WWE Hall of Famer Brutus the Barber Beefcake. Text the word HIP to 519-272-9834 for that four passes that I've got up for grabs. I've got a four-pack of passes up for grabs for Comic-Con. You just have to text the word HIP to 519-272-9834.
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shame. Ladies, do your thing. Just make sure you ahead of the game. 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Picture black saying, oh yes, I'm my

0: 107.7 Today FM, Stratford's best music, and let's go the beaches. 7:44. Good morning. I'm Kay Fell. I hope you're having a great morning. It's 13 degrees. We're going to see a high at 25 and a humidex of 28. And this week's Donut Day delivery winner is Black Creek Flower Farm, and they're nominated by Leanne. And Leanne says, I am nominating Black Creek Flower Farm because they are an outstanding local business with hardworking employees, from growing and caring for the flowers to helping customers and creating unique experiences. 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
1: Good morning, I'm Brad Obey. Canadian forest industry groups are welcoming the U.S. decision to pause the implementation of new 50% tariffs on a range of goods, including wood products. President Donald Trump put off the tariffs for 3 days while details of a new trade deal continue to be hammered out. Interim president of the BC Lumber Trade Council, Kim Hackstad, says the pause is good news, but there's still a lot of uncertainty for businesses on both sides of the border.
2: We'd like to see the elimination of what is a stroke of the pen risk, which kind of means that without a lot of process or congressional approval, that the U.S. can change tariff rates and the tariffs that are applied.
1: Prime Minister Mark Carney met with provincial and territorial premiers yesterday discussing the trade negotiations. The Prime Minister's office says he emphasized on building our economic strength at home and diversifying our partners abroad, adding that's how we'll build a stronger, more independent, and more resilient Canadian economy. A new sports competition is building friendships and keeping seniors in shape. McCarthy Place and Cedarcroft Place are the venues for the All Seniors Care Bocce Ball League. Senior Health and Wellness Director Stephanie Schmidt says the seniors are even carrying signs supporting their teams, with one player being 96 years old.
3: And she's never been on a team in her life, and she's so proud to be on this team. And she's like, see, at 96, I still got it. I'm on a team, and age is just a number.
1: Officials add the sport is bringing the seniors together and keeping them active. New sidewalks in St. Mary's will improve safety and connectivity. Officials say an installation on Glass Street adds an extra 220 meters from the existing sidewalk terminus at Guest Court to Junction Station Dog Park. A sidewalk has also been installed on Thames Road to create a connection between the Grand Trunk Trail and Queen Street West. Officials say while both projects are small in scale, they have a meaningful impact on how residents move in the community. A 51-year-old man from North Perth is facing charges after three vehicles were stolen. OPP officers executed a search warrant at Perth Road 178 near the border of Huron County. Police say the vehicles and more than $76,000 of property linked to a break and enter were recovered. Charges include counts of possession of property obtained by crime and altering a vehicle's identification number. Stay in the know. Sign up for daily and weekly news alerts. MyStratfordNow.com.
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6: Mainly sunny with a high of 25 and a humidex of 28 for today. Clear tonight with a low of 9. Sunny with a mix of sun and cloud this afternoon. A high of 26 and a humidex of 29. And a mix of sun and cloud Saturday. Good chance of rain and a high of 26. We sit at 13 in Stratford.
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0: 107.7 Today FM, Stratford's best music. That was Ariana Grande and I Hate That I Made You Love Me. It's 8:16. Good morning. Mainly sunny. High at 25 today. Humidex around 28. We're sitting at 14 degrees. And we're talking about the concert that you'll never forget. So I will never forget my first ever big time concert. Now, it was not what you think when you think of a farm boy from Dundalk, Ontario. No, it was Method Man and Redman opening for Limp Bizkit. That was my first ever big giant show. And of course, Limp Bizkit's going to be in London coming up here in a few months. And that was the first big concert I ever went to. I'll never forget it. And then I've seen some really cool concerts after that. Keith Urban, I've seen in a small venue. Slash, I've seen in a small venue. I saw Aerosmith in Kitchener years ago. It was one of the greatest shows of my life, as Aerosmith, one of the bands I just adored growing up. Motley Crue in Toronto and Edmonton. And The Hip, once in Barrie. And that's what we're talking about today, The Hip. On my list of all-time favorite concerts. And we are going to be playing their final set list today from 10 years ago when The Hip performed their final concert. So we want to talk about those concerts you'll never forget. What was the greatest concert you've ever been to? Ted has commented on the Today Facebook page, Pearl Jam, London, 2013. What was the greatest concert you've ever been to? 519-272-9834.
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0: 107.7 Today FM, Stratford's best music with Michael Bublé, and it's a beautiful day. KFL with you at 8:29. It's 14 degrees, going to see a high of 25 with a humidex of 28. And there is some free swims coming up this weekend. There's one tomorrow from 7 to 8:30 at the Lions Pool here in Stratford. And then Saturday, 2 to 4 p.m., and another free swim on Sunday from 2 to 4. If you want details about the free swims, you can find them. It's easy. I got them posted for you on the Today Facebook page.
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0: 107.7 Today FM, Stratford's best music in salvation, the Strumbellas. Good morning, I'm KFEL. It's 844. We're talking about those greatest concerts you've ever been to, as we will be playing the final set of the Tragically Hip's final concert from 10 years ago. It's insane that that was that long ago, isn't it? It's crazy. It's to think that took place that long ago in Kingston, and we're talking about your favorite all-time concert, Christina from Sebringville. Who was yours?
1: Metallica.
0: Where was Metallica?
1: I went to Edmonton for that.
0: Really?
1: My family lives in Edmonton. Yep. So it was a two-day concert, and both days were non-repeat songs. Like, they had a, like, they promoted that you come to the concert 2 full days and they won't repeat any songs.
0: That's
1: and
0: awesome.
1: And we did both days. Oh, so good.
0: I saw Metallica live in Toronto once.
1: Yeah.
0: Limp Bizkit opened for them.
1: Oh, that must have been a long time ago.
0: Yeah, it was definitely a long time ago. It was 20 plus years ago. It was when Saint Anger was released.
1: Okay. Wow. Yeah, I've always liked Metallica. They've been one of my favorite bands.
0: Yeah, they are pretty sweet live. And there you go, the second time I've mentioned Limp Bizkit, because I've seen them stupid amounts of times. I saw them on the way up and on the way down. How about you? Tell me about the greatest concert you've ever been to. 519-272-9834.
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1: Good morning, I'm Brad Obey. Canadian forest industry groups are welcoming the U.S. decision to pause the implementation of new 50% tariffs on a range of goods, including wood products. President Donald Trump put off the tariffs for 3 days while details of a new trade deal continue to be hammered out. Interim president of the BC Lumber Trade Council, Kim Hackstad, says the pause is good news, but there's still a lot of uncertainty for businesses on both sides of the border.
2: We'd like to see the elimination of what is a stroke of the pen risk, which kind of means that without a lot of process or congressional approval, that the U.S. can change tariff rates and the tariffs that are applied.
1: Prime Minister Mark Carney met with provincial and territorial premiers yesterday discussing the trade negotiations. The Prime Minister's office says he emphasized on building our economic strength at home and diversifying our partners abroad, adding that's how we'll build a stronger, more independent, and more resilient Canadian economy. A new sports competition is building friendships and keeping seniors in shape. McCarthy Place and Cedarcroft Place are the venues for the All Seniors Care Bocce Ball League. Senior Health and Wellness Director Stephanie Schmidt says the seniors are even carrying signs supporting their teams, with one player being 96 years old.
3: And she's never been on a team in her life, and she's so proud to be on this team. And she's like, see, at 96, I still got it. I'm on a team, and age is just a number.
1: Officials add the sport is bringing the seniors together and keeping them active. New sidewalks in St. Mary's will improve safety and connectivity. Officials say an installation on Glass Street adds an extra 220 meters from the existing sidewalk terminus at Guest Court to Junction Station Dog Park. A sidewalk has also been installed on Thames Road to create a connection between the Grand Trunk Trail and Queen Street West. Officials say while both projects are small in scale, they have a meaningful impact on how residents move in the community. A 51-year-old man from North Perth is facing charges after three vehicles were stolen. OPP officers executed a search warrant at Perth Road 178 near the border of Huron County. Police say the vehicles and more than $76,000 of property linked to a break and enter were recovered. Charges include counts of possession of property obtained by crime and altering a vehicle's identification number. Stay in the know, sign up for daily and weekly news alerts, mystratfordnow.com.
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4: Mainly sunny with a high of 25 and a humidex of 28 for today. Clear tonight with a low of 9. Sunny with a mix of sun and cloud this afternoon, a high of 26 and a humidex of 29. And a mix of sun and cloud Saturday, good chance of rain and a high of 26. We sit at 13 in Stratford.
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Kate Fell with you on the morning show. Hey, guess what? You can take the kids for a free swim. When, where? We've got those details for you. We'll answer the how shortly. 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

0: 107.7 Today FM, Stratford's best music with Heartbeat Back. I'm KFEL, and I'm talking about this awesome day at the Lions Pool in Stratford, because you can definitely do some free swimming. 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There's also Saturday, this Saturday, 2 to 4, free swim. And on Sunday, a free swim as well from 2 to 4. So you can take the kids, you can go for a free swim at the Lions Pool this weekend. For those dates and times again, head over to the Today FM Facebook page.
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0: Mainly sunny with a high of 25 and a humidex of 28 for today. Clear tonight with a low of 9. Sunny with a mix of sun and cloud this afternoon. A high of 26 and a humidex of 29. And a mix of sun and cloud Saturday. Good chance of rain and a high of 26. We sit at 13 in Stratford.
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0: Classic Hits 107.1, CJCS FM, and Runaway Train, Soul Asylum. I'm Kay Fell. I hope you're having a great day. I have something fun for you. It's what's going on this afternoon from 3 to 6. We are celebrating The Hip 10 years later. We're playing every track and maybe a couple of bonus tracks as well from the band's final set list. And that's happening today from 3 to 6. So if you're a Hip fan, you're going to love it. There's also some little snippets of Gord Downie talking on stage in Kingston. Also, Kenny Jones, the host. It's going to be a really good time happening 3 to 6 right here on Today FM. You can get more details, of course, head over to the Today Facebook page.
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0: 1071 CJCS FM. That was Alex, Face Like Yours. I'm Kay Felon. That's going to do it for me this morning. No Jamie. He is off. But at 3 o'clock, we've got the 10 Years of the Hip. It's been 10 years since they performed live, and we are going to play every track from the band's final set list. So that's going to be awesome. The Tragically Hip, 10 years later, their entire set list, plus a bonus track here and there from the Hip, starting at 3. It's going to be a great time. If you're a Hip fan, please enjoy it.
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0: Mainly sunny with a high of 25 and a humidex of 28 for today. Clear tonight with a low of 9. Sunny with a mix of sun and cloud this afternoon. A high of 26 and a humidex of 29. And a mix of sun and cloud Saturday. Good chance of rain and a high of 26. We sit at 13 in Stratford.
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10: Mainly sunny today, high of 25. Tonight it'll be clear, low of 9. Tomorrow morning sunny, high of 26, followed by clear skies, low of 13.
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10: Mainly sunny today, high of 25. Tonight it'll be clear, low of 9. Tomorrow morning sunny, high of 26, followed by clear skies, low of 13.
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8: Mainly sunny today, high of 25. Tonight it'll be clear, low of 9. Tomorrow morning sunny, high of 26, followed by clear skies, low of 13.
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5: Mainly sunny today, high of 25. Tonight it'll be clear, low of 9. Tomorrow morning sunny, high of 26, followed by clear skies, low of 13.
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1: Good afternoon. I'm Hussam El Hussein. Western Ontario Wardens Caucus, including representatives from Perth County, had an opportunity to advance their priorities at the recent Association of Municipalities conference. Chair Marcus Ryan said discussions focused on practical solutions that recognize the realities of our communities and the important role municipalities play in supporting Ontario's long-term growth and prosperity. Members of the caucus, which represents 15 upper and single-tier municipalities in southwestern Ontario, met with Municipal Affairs and Housing Minister Rob Flack and Transportation Minister Prabhmeet Singh, as well as opposition representatives and municipal partners. The caucus said it focused on priorities that include housing-enabling infrastructure through the Canada-Ontario Partnership to Build, sustainable funding for rural homelessness prevention and community services, and regional rural transit to improve workforce mobility, strengthen regional connections, and support economic growth. New sidewalks in St. Mary's will improve safety and improve connectivity. Officials say an installation on Glass Street adds an extra 220 meters from the existing sidewalk terminus at Guest Court to Junction Station Dog Park. A sidewalk has been installed on Thames Road to create a connection between the Grand Trunk Trail and Queen Street West. Both projects are part of an ongoing effort by the town to improve infrastructure and service. Be the first to know. Sign up to get news alerts to your inbox at mystratfordnow.com.
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1: Mainly sunny today, high of 25. Tonight it'll be clear, low of 9. Tomorrow morning sunny, high of 26, followed by clear skies, low of 13.
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righteous, sister Cena says funky. How was I?

still stuck around. TV news and cameras, there's choppers in the sky. Marines, police, reporters ask where, far and wide. Belly out, we're out of here. Sinister's right on. Making moves and

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7: Mainly sunny today, high of 25. Tonight it'll be clear, low of 9. Tomorrow morning sunny, high of 26, followed by clear skies, low of 13.
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6: Mainly sunny today, high of 25. Tonight it'll be clear, low of 9. Tomorrow morning sunny, high of 26, followed by clear skies, low of 13.
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5: Mainly sunny today, high of 25. Tonight it'll be clear, low of 9. Tomorrow morning sunny, high of 26, followed by clear skies, low of 13.
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4: Mainly sunny today, high of 25. Tonight it'll be clear, low of 9. Tomorrow morning sunny, high of 26, followed by clear skies, low of 13. 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
8: Mainly sunny today, high of 25. Tonight it'll be clear, low of 9. Tomorrow morning sunny, high of 26, followed by clear skies, low of 13.
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6: Mainly sunny today, high of 25. Tonight it'll be clear, low of 9. Tomorrow morning sunny, high of 26, followed by clear skies, low of 13.
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0: And I remember in November 2004, the band was playing at the John Labatt Center. If you remember, the London Knights were on that undefeated run that year. That night, they were on a road game, and in the middle of the concert, Gord looked at the crowd and said, Knights won. And it was just such a simple moment where the crowd goes nuts, and everyone's going crazy, and then he goes, twist my arm, and then they play the next song, and you're so hyped up from a moment like that that he could just have a grip on a crowd so easily. And it was just a moment where you really got to appreciate how much of an impact they had on Canadiana.
1: 10 years ago, a nation stood still. From Kingston to our coastlines, we bring you the final curtain. The Hip, 10 years later, across the Vista Radio Network.

How's it going? My name is Kenny. Thank you so much for chiming in and having a listen as we look back 10 years ago to one of the coolest nights in our country's history, really. I know that might sound a little crazy to think that a band is steeped in our country's history, but definitely the Tragically Hip are. And that night was a defining, cool Canadian moment. I think everybody's got a story about that night. At the time, I was working at a radio station in Ottawa. And the radio station that I was on, it was a country station. We didn't play the Tragically Hip, but everybody, you know, the listeners, we were all talking about it. And that night, I remember vividly myself and my co-host, we were out in Perth, Ontario at a fair. We emceed a concert. Terry Clark was the musician that was playing. And I remember feeling bad because normally you want to give every artist you go see live the respect that's due for a live performance. But I could not wait to be done so we could go watch this celebration, the Tragically Hip celebration. We found ourselves at this pub. It was like a hole in the wall. The classic, you know, small town watering hole. The bar was packed, but it was silent. All the TVs had the concert on, and you could hear a pin drop in there other than the music. Just such a cool moment for Canada. And at the same time, sad, because we knew what Gord was facing. Well, tonight we look back 10 years, we celebrate together, we listen to the songs, and we have to take stock in realizing how lucky we are to call the Tragically Hip our band. I really hope you enjoy this broadcast.

0: How about for you in your life? Did you have any sporting moments like that that gave you character, toughness?
1: Well, I mean, that Tommy Salo goal the other day, people can't really relate to unless they are, you know, unless they mind the blue paint, you know. And I had one go in on me from over center once, and I swear it just dipped like a sort of, you know, I mean, pucks do strange things. And you have a lot of time to watch it coming towards you, and you're saying, this isn't happening, this isn't going to happen, this could never go in, and then it's in. So that happened to me as a kid.
0: What was the circumstance? Was it a big game or just a game?
1: It was a pretty big game. It was my first year playing goal, and I was on a really stacked team, and we went 16-0, and I think I had about 14 shutouts, and I'd sort of bore my family members with my, I was really into stats, with my goals against average. You know, it's 0.10, you know, and whatever. So, and then in the championship game, we were, it was like the first time I actually got truly tested, and that was a goal that tied the game for this team that we were supposed to walk over. It was another moment where my grandfather, my whole family came. We were in the All-Ontario Playdowns, and I'd come back from being quarantined with a bunch of friends. There was a diphtheria scare. Anyway, and I missed the two games of our playoffs against East Gwillimbury, and in the third game we were up 5-0 going into the third period, and then my grandfather was there, it was big, and the whole family was there Sunday afternoon, and it was 5-1, 5-2, 5-3, 5-4, 5-5, 6-5, and I smashed my stick over the crossbar at 6-5 and was pulled, and you know, the Jimmy Anderson, the president of the league, came into the room to tell me how ashamed he was on behalf of the entire organization. And my dad was bummed because goalie sticks cost a lot of money.

0: You're listening to The Final Curtain, The Hip, 10 years later. My name is Kenny. Thanks so much for listening. We do appreciate it. Now, I got to say, I was super excited when I got asked to host this show. I'm such a huge Hip fan. And then, you know, I got all these Hip memories in my brain. But you always go to Google and do a little bit of research, right? And you know what? It popped up again. Rolling Stone magazine, a couple of years ago, they did the 50 greatest Canadian bands. And it's a great list. It's a great list. The Tragically Hip, however, were 18th on that list.
1: I'm totally with you. They should have been at least the top five. I mean, number three.
0: I mean, number one in my book. I mean, wow.
1: Well, yeah. Okay, yeah. I'm feeling what you're saying.
0: Don't get me wrong. I appreciate what Rolling Stone magazine is doing, but man, oh man.
1: They're so predictable, you know, the Rolling Stones. I don't know.
0: What was your name?
1: MJ.
0: Oh, MJ. Well, thanks for checking in. I appreciate it.
1: No problem, Kenny. You have a good one.
0: All right. Now, I do have to say the top three of that list, Rush, Neil Young, and Joni Mitchell. All great Canadians, but come on. Do you agree with me? The Hip, number one. Gotta be number one.

0: The final curtain, the hip 10 years later, the songs that defined a Canadian generation. Returns after this.
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9: Mainly sunny today, high of 25. Tonight it'll be clear, low of 9. Tomorrow morning sunny, high of 26, followed by clear skies, low of 13.

The final curtain, the hip 10 years later, the songs that defined a Canadian generation. Returns after this.

This is the final curtain, the hip, 10 years later. How's it going? It's Kenny, and I hope you're having an awesome time listening to some of these great songs. Great memories. Now, my kids, I told them, I said, guys, I'm so excited. I get to host this show looking back at that night. And my son, who is, you know, 24 years old, going on 25 years old, loves the hip. He did say, Dad, do you have the hip resume? So here's where I got, this is my hard flex. This is my concert bragging. Okay, my hip resume includes, very fortunate, I met Gord twice. I've seen them. The biggest gig was Woodstock 99. I was there for that one. The smallest show I saw them on was a bar called the Orbit Room on the Phantom Power Tour in Grand Rapids, Michigan. And my biggest hip flex is I was in the arena, Cobo Hall, for the Live Between Us live recording show. Oh my God, that's one of my favorite albums. I know, a little bragging, but that's a pretty good resume. And that's what's so great about the hip. They were so accessible to us as fans. It was amazing. When they toured, they covered this great country. And shout out to the guys now, still keeping the legacy strong. If you don't follow the Tragically Hip on all the social media platforms, you got to get that done because they are active, giving away all kinds of stuff, constantly telling great stories. A super awesome social media follow for sure.

0: The Final Curtain, The Hip, 10 years later.
1: But it doesn't take energy to find new things. I think the new thing gives you energy. You know, at least as far as I'm concerned, and you can't really lie to yourself. You need to know that you're challenging yourself. You know when you are, and you know when you're not, and you know when you're going through the motions and when you're not. So far, so good in that regard. And we're a group, and we do everything as a group, so it might be a little harder, a little more onerous for that challenge, for that newness, because different people have different ideas about such things. But as long as there's a push and pull and, you know, healthy, competitive spirit, I think a group can also, you know, challenge themselves and find new frontiers. Yeah, and if you can't, then you have to stop.

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The final curtain, the hip 10 years later, the songs that defined a Canadian generation returns after this.

0: My name is Kenny, and I hope you are enjoying the final curtain, the hip, 10 years later. The one thing about Gord Downie we can say is he was weird, but he was cool weird. You know what I mean? He was our weird guy on stage. Those rants that Gord would go on were just epic.
1: Just first blurts, and he who has nothing to do with it deserves it. And you don't just flirt. Love is a first. I know it's got nothing to do with deserves it. It's just you don't just flirt. Love is a curse. Love is a curse. And not in what context would it work? Certainly not on Valentine's Day. Love is a curse.
0: Did anybody know what Gord was trying to tell us there? He was a poet. He was a legend. He was Canadian. We're celebrating today. It's the final curtain, the hip, 10 years later.

0: The Final Curtain, The Hip, 10 years later.
1: The lyrics require an emotional quotient that's like rafter scratching. So I just have to get up there. And it's actually very easy to sing, because you're just, even if you can't hear yourself, if you're, you know, if your body is entirely, you know, involved, then I know I'm there. I'm not explaining it very well, but just giving everything all out is actually the easiest thing to do. And that's like just all emotion, and the lyrics get me there, and the music the band provides gets me there. And at Kensington Market, that was important to sort of see what that felt like. And it works.

0: The final curtain, the hip 10 years later, the songs that defined a Canadian generation. Returns after this.
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5: Mainly sunny today, high of 25. Tonight it'll be clear, low of 9. Tomorrow morning sunny, high of 26, followed by clear skies, low of 13.
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1: Good afternoon. I'm Hussam El Hussein. Making people laugh has been a lot of fun for Stratford actor Jacqueline Francis. A 9-season Stratford Festival performer, Francis is on stage at the Drayton Festival Theatre for Sexy Laundry. Directed by Brenly Charco, it's a 2-person comedy play with Francis as Alice alongside Peter N. Bailey's Henry. After 25 years of marriage, Alice is worried their relationship has lost its spark, resulting in her booking a hotel room to see if she can reignite their love life. Frances jumped at the chance to be in a comedy after working in more serious plays in the last few years.
2: Especially something like Sexy Laundry that has been around for over 20 years and has been translated into 15 languages. It's tried and true.
1: She says the humor is relatable.
2: There's a lot of truths told, a lot of why they've kind of drifted apart, what is trying to bring them back together, what's in their way.
1: She says with only 2 actors, you rely on your scene partner and only have each other. The show opened Saturday and runs until August 30th. New sidewalks in St. Mary's will improve safety and improve connectivity. Officials say an installation on Glass Street adds an extra 220 meters from the existing sidewalk terminus at Guest Court to Junction Station Dog Park. A sidewalk has been installed on Thames Road to create a connection between the Grand Trunk Trail and Queen Street West. Both projects are part of an ongoing effort by the town to improve infrastructure and service. Be the first to know. Sign up to get news alerts to your inbox at mystratfordnow.com.
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1: Skies look to clear up tonight. Low will be 9. Tomorrow morning, sunny. High of 25. Turning partly cloudy. Chance of showers. Risk of a thunderstorm. Low of 14. Saturday, we'll see showers throughout. High of 22. Going down to a low of 16.
3: I remember in November 2004, the band was playing at the John Labatt Center. If you remember, the London Knights were on that undefeated run that year. That night, they were on a road game, and in the middle of the concert, Gord looked at the crowd and said, Knights won. And it was just such a simple moment where the crowd goes nuts, and everyone's going crazy, and then he goes, twist my arm, and then they play the next song, and you're so hyped up from a moment like that that he could just have a grip on a crowd so easily. And it was just a moment where you really got to appreciate how much of an impact they had on Canadiana.
4: 10 years ago, a nation stood still. From Kingston to our coastlines, we bring you the final curtain. 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

0: This is the final curtain to hip 10 years later. We're taking your memories. Brant's on the phone here.
1: Oh, I just wanted to talk to you in regards to the Tragically Hip concert that was on the TV. That was a pretty amazing concert, I thought. Probably the very biggest of the decade for Canadians.
0: Oh, by far. Hands down, one of the biggest rock and roll moments, well, I think in my lifetime, to be honest with you. So where did you watch it?
1: I watched it at a house party with a bunch of friends, anticipated it big time before it happened, and enjoyed it greatly when it was on. It was amazing.
0: Yeah, it's pretty cool, man. So now I got to ask you this, because I watched it at a pub. And it was silent. Like, it was like people were just, nobody was talking. It was just silent. So at the house party, what was the vibe?
1: Everybody was completely entranced with very little conversation. At other points, though, just partied and really enjoyed the groove.
0: Yeah, man, what a night, eh?
1: Yeah, totally amazing.
0: Goosebumps, brother.
1: Without doubt, it was pretty amazing. Getting to see the Hip live is a total different thing to you. That is a pure blessing. There's no doubt.
0: Well, Brant, we appreciate you joining us. Here's the thing. If you've seen the Tragically Hip, tell somebody about it. Just keep those stories alive. It's the Final Curtain, the Hip, 10 years later.
2: The Final Curtain, the Hip, 10 years later.
3: You know, and all these sort of provisions were made for me. And I got to wear what, you know, just my every fantasy I'd ever had for a show was coming true. So do the show. I think they tune in thinking, what am I going to see? Not like, how bad's he going to be or what? Well, maybe. Maybe a bit of everything. A bit of, oh, I love that band, or I saw them once, or what's the singer going to, I don't know. But what I definitely prepared for was tune in, and I'm going to, in the first 30 seconds, you're going to see that this ain't about that.

0: The Final Curtain, The Hip, 10 years later.
1: When we get on stage, there's nothing else like it. It's like, for me, it's like standing in front of a jet. And I can get loud, but it's always exciting. And I couldn't find that anywhere else, no matter what I did. I couldn't find that feeling. I couldn't replace it, so if it was to stop tomorrow, I'd have to get my head around life without that. And I don't want to do that.

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13: Skies look to clear up tonight. Low will be 9. Tomorrow morning, sunny. High of 25. Turning partly cloudy. Chance of showers. Risk of a thunderstorm. Low of 14. Saturday, we'll see showers throughout. High of 22. Going down to a low of 16.
0: The final curtain, the hip, 10 years later.
14: We have been involved sponsoring two girls' teams, the Kingston Kodiaks, for I don't know how long now. And I'm not sure if Jane was, she was definitely a Kingston Kodiak, but she might have been just before our time. But we feel, you know, not a slight bit of pride when we see her. And not only because she's awesome, you know, but... sponsor the Kingston Kodiaks and really love girls hockey and women's hockey and went to the World Championships out in Mississauga where Jana tied the, got the team back in the game and then tied the game. I mean, all she does is score winning goals, this girl. And she's really great, really, she's my hero. I saw the American-Russian game yesterday and it seemed like the team that was willing to pay the price was going to emerge. It was really fast and hard hitting, seemingly to me, but I think it comes down to defense, and I think Canada's got it, you know, but it's that's a formidable foe with 6,000 or 7,000 formidable fans. You know, the USA chant is formidable.

0: You're listening to The Final Curtain, The Hip 10 Years Later. My name is Kenny. Thanks so much for spending some time with us. We're listening to some music, celebrating the tragically hip, celebrating that night 10 years ago where we as a nation came together and watched one of the coolest rock shows ever. And we're getting your story. So we got Nate on the phone. Nate, now you saw the Hamilton show, right, which was the second last gig of the tour?
1: I think the second to last show.
0: Now, my memory serves me correct. That was like the hardest ticket to get for that tour. How did you get your hands on one?
1: Yeah, for sure. Well, so I actually live in Toronto, and I tried as hard as I could to get tickets here, and I could not. Like, last minute, I think maybe even the day of, the venue in Hamilton released like 100 or 500 tickets, and a friend of mine told me, you know, get on this right away. So I got a single ticket that had a partially obstructed view, and I just jumped on it as quickly as I could and got my butt to Hamilton to check out the show.
0: Wow, you always hear those stories of people getting the last minute release tickets, but you never meet one. So here we got one on the phone. Crazy.
1: Yeah, I was very fortunate. You know, I always wanted to see the Tragically Hip. I love them. And I never had the chance to do it. So when they were doing their last tour, like, it was important to me to get to go see them. And I'm glad I got to do it.
0: I mean, you go to a rock concert, you're at a rock concert. But this one was different, right? Because we knew what was going on. We knew what Gord was up against. Was there a vibe there that night?
1: Yeah, for sure. Like, it was a really special show. I think everybody knew it was probably the last time they were ever going to get to see him in person live at a show, and he definitely had that vibe. And he was not doing well, right? Like, the Kingston show was broadcast on TV, and you could sort of see how he was, how his health was at the time. But that actually didn't come through at all in person. Like, he had a huge amount of energy, and I think it's a real testament to him as an entertainer that he decided to do that at the tail end of his life and put on the show that he did.
0: And I gotta ask, where's the ticket stub to this day?
1: I think it was in the electronic ticket era even back then. So I don't think I probably had it on my phone. I certainly don't have it with me anywhere.
0: Oh, we got to bring back actual paper tickets, right?
1: Yeah, for sure. For sure.
0: Well, we appreciate the story. If you've got a Tragically Hip story, share it with your friends. Let's all get the conversation going about the Tragically Hip and keep that band in our memory. It's The Final Curtain, The Hip, 10 years later.

0: The Final Curtain, The Hip, 10 years later.
1: I'm doing good. And I said that on purpose. You know, I'm doing good. Because I am. Everything sort of seems to make sense. I am learning how to do it, because I've never done it before. And it's tricky, but I have beautiful friends, you know. I've been so lucky, you know, living here in Toronto and being in the business I'm in. I'm a very lucky guy. My memories, which used to be my forte, and now I can't remember hardly anything. I have a few things written on my hands.

0: it's Kenny. We're calling this show The Final Curtain, The Hip, 10 years later, and I hope you're enjoying it. Hope you're enjoying the songs. They're going to be made available on vinyl, which is pretty cool. Now, if you ever hang around a radio station, lots of cool people are in and out, right? We had a guy named Nathan. He came in. He was going to be recording a commercial, and I heard his Australian accent, and I said, hey, we're doing this Tragically Hip special. I should ask. Growing up in Australia, The Hip, what's the deal?
1: They were known, like a lot of people knew, like when the songs came on, they'd be like, oh, like they knew the song, but they didn't know the origins of the band and stuff like that. But like my wife's big into them. So when she came to Australia, she was just playing Tragically Hip constantly, you know, so it just, all their friend group got into it. And then suddenly, you know, heaps of different people downloading the albums and stuff. So yeah, in my circle, it was really well known.
0: They were global, and we have to give Nathan's wife, a Canadian girl, credit for spreading the word of the Tragically Hip in Australia. More of your stories and some awesome songs coming up on The Final Curtain, The Hip, 10 years later.
2: The Final Curtain, The Hip, 10 years later.
3: We knew the songs very well, which is what kids do. And we went in and knocked them out in 10 days, which gave it up, which is what I always prefer to do. Because you can become very estranged from your own process, you know, where you actually don't know how to make a record. You're relying on other people.
1: Right.
3: But it kind of worked entirely because I went in and was able to, in the performance, just give it all the emotional oomph, the rafter scratching emotion that I really needed and wanted for it, for these songs. And I just thought, I'm not going to conserve, I'm not going to leave anything on the table, I'm just going to use it all up and pack it with all those feelings I have of love for my friends and my bandmates and people that supported us, our friends, here and gone. And I just really wanted it to be that, be ample and grateful in every way, which is two words I'm fond of. And I wanted it to show.
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12: I remember in November 2004, the band was playing at the John Labatt Center. If you remember, the London Knights were on that undefeated run that year. That night, they were on a road game, and in the middle of the concert, Gord looked at the crowd and said, Knights won. And it was just such a simple moment where the crowd goes nuts and everyone's going crazy. And then he goes, twist my arm. And then they play the next song. And you're so hyped up from a moment like that that he could just have a grip on a crowd so easily. And it was just a moment where you really got to appreciate how much of an impact they had on Canadiana.
13: 10 years ago, a nation stood still. From Kingston to our coastlines, we bring you the final curtain. The Hip, 10 years later, across the Vista Radio Network.
3: Well, I was going through my notebooks, and I keep notebooks for things like groceries and pithy comments. And I remember going back to that day just the other day, and I found a list of things that I had to bring back. We have this farm up by Kingston, Prince Edward County, on the lake. And the list was just all these things I had to bring back to the city because we weren't going back there anytime soon. And my wife had split immediately. And I was actually out on Maine Duck Island, 17 miles out in the middle of Lake Ontario, which everyone should visit sometime, because the water, it gets very shallow out there. It's 12 feet deep and the swimming is incredible. It's like this oasis that no one knows about. I was out there, no communication. I got back, the house was empty. And so I had a list of things to bring home, from pads to socks to the toothpaste on top of the thing by the thing over. And so that was the first avalanche. And you're kind of happy for those kinds of lists to keep yourself busy and occupied and useful. I couldn't really do anything about it. You know, I was writing, I wanted to, there's a lot of emotions, you know, anger, fear, impatience. Impatience is a big one. Love, you know, you're just clamoring to help. So, you know, when Laura was free and clear, we went, got back into it in the studio. It's sort of hard to write during, because that felt, you know, I don't know, somehow not right. I don't know. I was taking little notes, maybe. But once she was free and clear, we went into the studio to finish the record, which had been put on hold. Everything had to achieve a standard, I thought, of reality, you know, and illusion wasn't really cutting it. And to the extent that I have contributed to the illusion machine all these years, and to the extent that I tried to extricate myself from the illusion machine now, was very basic. You know, I wanted to write fairly clearly, openly. But having said that, I still write the way I write. And it maybe is not entirely obvious, but I thought it would be obvious to the people to whom it'd be obvious.

0: The show you are listening to is called The Final Curtain, The Hip 10 Years Later. We're taking a look back, remembering that great night, and just sharing our tragical hip memories. Now, you introduced your friends to the band?
1: Took a friend of mine for his first show. 5 or 6 songs into the show, Gord starts to sweat. He starts to twitch. He starts to change, that nut on stage.
0: Yeah.
1: We were floor tickets, and after about the 5th or 6th song, he turned around and he looked at me and he says, "I get it."
0: Yeah.
1: That's really all you need to say. The man was the master of the crowd. The electricity in the air was really palatable.
0: The Gord Downie rants, he would get into the zone. It was so punk rock.
1: Man, you know, Killer Whale Tank. I wish I would have been able to hear some of that stuff live. I've been to 14 shows, 3 cities, 2 provinces, indoor, outdoor.
0: Quite the resume. I love it. Killer Whale Tank, that legendary Gord Downie rant, that's when YouTube first really became a thing. It was like, oh, you could go get the Gord Downie rant, the Killer Whale Tank. It's so cool if you've never heard of it. The Final Curtain, The Hip 10 Years Later. We hope you're enjoying the songs. We hope you're enjoying the memories.

0: The Final Curtain, The Hip, 10 years later.
1: You know, rock and roll mythology, we've sort of just, it never quite suited us, you know. So, and we've always just, I think, meticulously tried to avoid, making stupid mistakes based on the way things should be, trying to create, you know, artificial tension or trying to live, you know, talk when you don't know what you're saying.

0: The final curtain, the hip 10 years later, the songs that defined a Canadian generation, returns after this.
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5: Skies look to clear up tonight. Low will be 9. Tomorrow morning, sunny. High of 25. Turning partly cloudy. Chance of showers. Risk of a thunderstorm. Low of 14. Saturday, we'll see showers throughout. High of 22. Going down to a low of 16.
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6: The final curtain, the hip, 10 years later.
7: Elder statesman, no. I mean, I'm still trying to. I like challenge more than expectation, more than meeting expectation. That's kind of dull and tiring. So the idea of kind of going out and challenging yourself and

you know. He also, the stage is like this, is the underlying question at which you're just throwing solution after solution after solution. But again, I'm extrapolating from this book I'm reading about John Cage.

0: finishing somewhere, I'm trying to be cognizant of composition. So when I'm, you know, up there, it doesn't, yeah, weird, goofy rants, and that's all that, it just stops there. I'm like, well, you know, there's something at work here. Like, I'm trying things. And on stage, it all makes sense in terms of music and dance. Like, I love dance as an expressive form, being able to express yourself in that way. I like the image of a band going up there to play. We're not here to, we're just here to get paid. So yeah, we're just up here, but we're here, mm-hmm. You know? And we don't think that you're not on the way. You know, that you're a fly-in, fly-out community, and that we're here to play.
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2: Good afternoon, I'm Hussam El Hussein. Making people laugh has been a lot of fun for Stratford actor Jacqueline Francis. A 9-season Stratford Festival performer, Francis is on stage at the Drayton Festival Theatre for Sexy Laundry. Directed by Brenly Charco, it's a 2-person comedy play with Francis as Alice alongside Peter N. Bailey's Henry. After 25 years of marriage, Alice is worried their relationship has lost its spark, resulting in her booking a hotel room to see if she can reignite their love life. Frances jumped at the chance to be in a comedy after working in more serious plays in the last few years.
3: Especially something like Sexy Laundry that has been around for over 20 years and has been translated into 15 languages. It's tried and true.
2: She says the humor is relatable.
3: There's a lot of truths told, a lot of why they've kind of drifted apart, what is trying to bring them back together, what's in their way.
2: She says with only 2 actors, you rely on your scene partner and only have each other. The show opened Saturday and runs until August 30th. New sidewalks in St. Mary's will improve safety and improve connectivity. Officials say an installation on Glass Street adds an extra 220 meters from the existing sidewalk terminus at Guest Court to Junction Station Dog Park. A sidewalk has been installed on Thames Road to create a connection between the Grand Trunk Trail and Queen Street West. Both projects are part of an ongoing effort by the town to improve infrastructure and service. Be the first to know. Sign up to get news alerts to your inbox at mystratfordnow.com.
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2: Skies look to clear up tonight. Low will be 9. Tomorrow morning, sunny. High of 25. Turning partly cloudy. Chance of showers. Risk of a thunderstorm. Low of 14. Saturday, we'll see showers throughout. High of 22. Going down to a low of 16.
5: I remember in November 2004, the band was playing at the John Labatt Center. If you remember, the London Knights were on that undefeated run that year. That night, they were on a road game, and in the middle of the concert, Gord looked at the crowd and said, Knights won. And it was just such a simple moment where the crowd goes nuts and everyone's going crazy, and then he goes, twist my arm, and then they play the next song, and you're so hyped up from a moment like that that he could just have a grip on a crowd so easily. And it was just a moment where you really got to appreciate how much of an impact they had on Canadiana.
6: 10 years ago, a nation stood still. 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

0: You are listening to The Final Curtain, The Hip, 10 years later. My name is Kenny. We have Melinda on the phone. What's up?
1: I was just calling in because I had a really good Tragically Hip story.
0: Awesome. What do you got?
1: When I was younger, my dad worked a lot, and he wasn't around very often. But I always knew that my dad was home when I was coming home from school. And I'd round the corner at the top of the hill, and I could hear the Tragically Hip playing as loud as my dad's speakers could play it. And it was always one of my fondest memories.
0: Very cool. Now, there's two awesome points there. One, your dad's awesome. And two, that's why they're our band. Not just great music, great rock and roll, but great memories. And that's what this show is all about. It's The Final Curtain, The Hip, 10 years later.

0: The Final Curtain, The Hip, 10 years later.
1: I'm just one of the many things that a man tries to say to his wife who's going through this, like so many of her friends are going through this, a woman that's made all the right decisions, eaten all the right things, exercised right, and is trying to make sense of it. And, I'm trying to matter. I mean, because she would, you know, listen to and go to almost anybody but me. My jobs were very menial and very basic. You know, get my chickens out in the morning and get them in. But on the moral support side, I fell short a lot, you know, which maybe only a husband can. Well, I think a man should be just satisfied with the little joys that sacrifice can bring. But a man should also only consider those things long after the fact. Because in the middle of it, it's useless. And my wife's health and happiness is its own reward, obviously. Right. And that's all they really care about. But I don't know that the support group for men of women with breast cancer, it might have to wait till we figure this one out.

0: The Final Curtain, The Hip, 10 years later, the songs that defined a Canadian generation. Returns after this.
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8: Skies look to clear up tonight. Low will be 9. Tomorrow morning, sunny. High of 25. Turning partly cloudy. Chance of showers. Risk of a thunderstorm. Low of 14. Saturday, we'll see showers throughout. High of 22. Going down to a low of 16.

The final curtain, the hip 10 years later, the songs that defined a Canadian generation. Returns after this.

0: This show is called The Final Curtain, The Hip, 10 Years Later. My name is Kenny. Thanks so much for hanging out with us, listening to some of these songs. I can't believe it was 10 years ago The Hip performed their last show. We've been taking your tragically hip memories today. What have you got for us?
1: Well, many moons ago, The Hip played 5 nights. I had a grand money-making scheme that I was going to get tickets for all 5 nights and then hopefully make a little money, which is foolish.
0: Yeah.
1: And then all my friends found out that I had the ticket. So the money-making part of it went down the hill. But I spent 5 great nights hanging out with the Flies and the Hip all 5 evenings.
0: I do remember that tour where they played all across Canada, but they didn't do arenas. They did several nights at clubs and smaller venues. How many times altogether did you see the band?
1: I saw them a total of 33 times through my lifetime. And I wish that there was going to be more, but unfortunately, that will be no more. I'll just enjoy the music they left us.
0: They did leave us a pretty good catalog. Man, 33 times, that's a lot of Hip shows. Very cool. The Final Curtain, The Hip, 10 years later. If you got a memory, a story, we'd love to hear it.

0: The Final Curtain, The Hip, 10 years later. I hope you're enjoying the songs, bringing back some great memories. My name is Kenny. We've been hearing so many wonderful listener stories and tragically hit memories. Let's grab another one. What do you got for us?
1: They're doing another roadside attraction. Sheryl Crow, Ashley McIsaac, a couple local bands. We're enjoying the day, relaxing on the grass, going through the local bands. Ashley McIsaac comes on, Sheryl Crow comes on, everyone gets excited. Then, as she's starting to wind down, a 30-year-old me, being 50 now, turned around and saw an unbelievable crush of children heading towards the stage. And the first day I ever felt like I was turning into an old man was at a hip concert when I couldn't handle the rush to the stage. They were popular amongst so many different age groups. It was an awesome experience.
0: For sure. And let's be honest, another roadside attraction, underrated 90s traveling tour. Everybody talked about Lollapalooza, but another roadside attraction was awesome. And they did that three different summers, which was amazing. Tragically Hip stories are the best. You got to keep those stories going. Tell your kids, tell the neighbors' kids, tell whoever, man. Everybody loves a hip story. That's why we're celebrating with The Final Curtain, The Hip, 10 years later.

0: The Final Curtain, The Hip, 10 years later.
1: I don't know, I think on stage, first and foremost, we feel a sense of camaraderie, you know, similar to troops going into battle.
2: Yeah.
1: Something like that.
3: So when did you first feel like a success? And I said, well, after our first practice, our first rehearsal in Robbie's basement, we went and we learned like a bunch of cover songs by The Pretty Things and James Brown and all this stuff, and you just fall out, you know, you come out of the place with a secret in your heart.
1: We're pretty fortunate where we don't know from night to night who we're going to be playing to, and it doesn't seem like we're exclusively a college band, which to me is great.
4: Just giving everything all out is actually the easiest thing to do. And that's like super, just all emotion, and the lyrics get me there, and the music the band provides gets me there.
1: My dream is just to sort of come to grips with it, you know, and just sit back and enjoy it, because it's a really cool job, and I sometimes get too serious about it. Take myself too seriously, and if I can just sit back and enjoy what I do, then that'd be cool.
3: I think my body's basically giving subtext for anybody out here that, you know, is big on meaning. Then they can look at my body. I give you my body. And with my voice, I'll give you, I'll give you the confines of my heart, which is illegible.
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11: Skies look to clear up tonight. Low will be 9. Tomorrow morning, sunny. High of 25. Turning partly cloudy. Chance of showers. Risk of a thunderstorm. Low of 14. Saturday, we'll see showers throughout. High of 22. Going down to a low of 16.
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7: Skies look to clear up tonight. Low will be 9. Tomorrow morning, sunny. High of 25. Turning partly cloudy. Chance of showers. Risk of a thunderstorm. Low of 14. Saturday, we'll see showers throughout. High of 22. Going down to a low of 16.
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7: Skies look to clear up tonight. Low will be 9. Tomorrow morning, sunny. High of 25. Turning partly cloudy. Chance of showers. Risk of a thunderstorm. Low of 14. Saturday, we'll see showers throughout. High of 22. Going down to a low of 16.
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12: 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Low will be 9. Tomorrow morning, sunny. High of 25. Turning partly cloudy. Chance of showers. Risk of a thunderstorm. Low of 14. Saturday, we'll see showers throughout. High of 22. Going down to a low of 16.
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13: Yo, man.
14: Yo.
13: Open up, man.
14: Yo, what do you want, man?
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13: All right.